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1: Hit it. This ain't no disco. It ain't no country club either.

Absolut Classics. 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Absolut Classics.